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It's Tony for the Ride Home live at Country in the Grove. 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It's going to be a beautiful night. 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

It's a shame she couldn't get a hit with that song. It just didn't quite make it, did it? It's Cat Country 103. Tony for the ride home. I am live at Country in the Grove. It's going to be a big show tonight. But don't let it be said that just because I'm here and can't actually answer the phone myself, that I don't give you stuff. The bribery still lives. So I got a pair of tickets for the Toyota Save Mart 350. NASCAR making their annual trip to California here. Race takes place on June 28th. 12:30 p.m. And if you want to win these, you got it easy today. Since I'm not there, we can't play a stupid game. Just caller 13 will do it. 209-766-5103. You'll grab these tickets, and you'll have a great time, and all will be well. Now, speaking of tickets, if you haven't gotten your tickets for Country in the Grove tonight, let's do that. Okay? Quit messing around. We know you want to come. Just get the tickets and come see this guy. It's Dylan Scott on the Cat.

0: Riley Green, Cat Country 103. How's it going? It's Tony for the ride home live at Country in the Grove. Let me quickly congratulate Catherine Duenas of Modesto, who picked up some tickets for the Toyota 350 coming up on June 28th. See, we made somebody a winner even though I wasn't there. Now, this is the part of the show where somebody with some real talent actually gets on the microphone, and I'm sorry we only have the one, but I broke the other one. One of our incredible performers tonight is Atlas, and I am just very excited. The fact that he's sitting here in the shade with me. How's it going, man?
1: It's going good. How are you doing?
0: I am doing great. Now, we admittedly have never met, but I'm a big chit-chatter, so I just like to find out about people as they are. So I know what little I know the song is great, first of all, let me just say that, but you come from, I think, a background that probably a lot of singers, a lot of entertainers come from. Listeners often think, they're famous, they're rich, everything's great, but everybody starts someplace, and sometimes it's not easy. So give me just a little bit of background. You don't have to do the whole life story, but kind of where you came from and how you ended up where you're sitting right now.
1: Yeah, I grew up in a trailer park, single-parent household, mama raising three kids, and you know, she's just crushing it, but grew up pretty poor. And I just had to, when I turned 18, I thought all my problems came from not having money. So I got a CDL. That was going to be my goal, just not be broke anymore. And was a truck driver for about 7 years until the music took off.
0: So when did you know, cause I think most singers, actors, people who have art in their heart, when did you know this is something that I have in me? This is something I want to water this seed and see what happens.
1: I think 13, I started feeling confident in my singing. 4 years old, I started singing, and I just tortured anyone in the car with me. I would sing the same part of a song that wasn't even playing anymore, so the family hated it. But yeah, I remember at 13, for the first time I heard Rascal Flatts, and I just wanted to be Gary so bad, and I just tried to sing just like him, and I'm pretty sure I got right there, and then puberty hit, and my dreams went down the toilet, and I had to relearn how to sing a little lower.
0: That's funny. I don't think I've ever heard anybody say they wanted to be Gary. And frankly, knowing him, I'd change that dream. Jay, on the other hand, good guy. I'd go with Jay. So I think that's fantastic, too, at that young age. And I don't think you're any different from any other four-year-old. I have three kids, and they all, as good as they were, as bad as they were, sang the same stuff over and over again until I wanted to just open the car door and give them one of these. But so at 13, you start realizing this is the thing I can do. This is something I'm going to nurture. What was your path? Obviously, you did, at 18, you did the truck thing, but at that age, you knew you wanted to do something. When did it finally become kind of a reality? Like, okay, this is something I'm doing now. This is something that's taking off. I know you had a huge following online. Is that kind of where it started? Or?
1: Yeah, so I just started trying to, like, you know, I was doing covers and putting out originals once a month, and I picked up a second job, and every dollar went to studio time just to make sure I had the right equipment and the right sound and the right quality. And I just kept grinding and, you know, putting out a song every month, and eventually one started to go, then another one went, and Jelly Roll hit me up, said he loved the music and invited me out to Nashville and kind of pointed me in the right direction. And that's kind of how my journey started. But then I moved to Nashville and it's been all music since.
0: It's funny. I've been doing this a long time, longer than I'd like to say. And the way the business has changed, because back in the day, you know, somebody asked Alan Jackson one time, said, what's your biggest advice for somebody? And they say, you got to come to Nashville. You got to move to Nashville. And then he'd see the same person, you know, a year or two later, and say, what do I need to do? And he said, well, did you move to Nashville? I didn't do that. Now, you have this incredible tool at your fingertips, you know, YouTube, TikTok, all these wonderful things where you can get your talent out there. Are you happy that you're in this time, or do you wish you had come up in a time when it was maybe simpler and it wasn't so much of yourself you had to give online like that? Or is that something you're into?
1: I think for me, if I would have never left Colorado. So I think if the internet didn't exist, I wouldn't be here. But I think nowadays you also have to be a content creator plus a musician. So I think it's a little more work in that sense. But I'm glad that I had the internet, because I would have never moved to Nashville unless it was already working for me.
0: Well, I think it's awesome. I think we're all lucky that you did, and we're super excited about what you're going to be doing. It's fun to watch people come up and see how they're going to go and see how songs blow up, how albums blow up. And we really appreciate you being here tonight, man. Can't wait to see you live.
1: Thank you so much. Thank you for having me.
0: Right on. That's Atlas, everybody. If you haven't gotten your tickets, get out here to Country in the Grove. Go to katm.com and pick up some tickets and join us. It's going to be a great show tonight. If you're getting out and you're heading this way and you want to check the roads, we're going to do that in just a second. It's brought to you by the San Joaquin Ag Fest going on now at the San Joaquin County Fairgrounds. Get out there for Friday night's tractor pull and truck pull, 7 p.m., and then Saturday. 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
2: 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Southbound 99 hits the brakes. 120 Manteca to Main Street, Ripon, and then again in Modesto, Beckwith to Tuolumne Boulevard. Stockton, the westbound Crosstown Freeway, sluggish from Stanislaus Street over to I-5. 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
10: 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Doors open just a couple of minutes ago. The show starts at 7. If you're within the sound of my voice, then make the drive. Wherever you are, you can get here. You can see the show, katm.com. 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Chicken Ranch Casino Resort, We Paint and Renovate, Raising Cane's. And make sure you come by and say hi to us. 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

Chip Moore kicking off Beer 30 tonight, Cat Country 103. It's Tony for the Ride Home out here at Country in the Grove. 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

0: Man, you got to love hearing a banjo in country music. Remember the good old days when that was in all the songs? Jump Hardy, Cat Country 103, wrapping up Beer 30 tonight. We're live at Country in the Grove, and it's not too late. Your doors are open, but man, you got plenty of time. Show starts at 7. If you want to grab some tickets last minute and come out and make some memories, it is absolutely perfect. I would say if you're cold-natured, you might even want to bring a light jacket because it's going to get cool tonight, I think, which is what we want. We want it to feel nice, right? Speaking of shows, of course, tonight's big. If you didn't get to Nashville for CMA Fest, you know, you didn't get in there with the 30,000 other sweaty drunks, and they're out there all the time, not just CMA Fest. 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Riley Green's hosting it with Laura Spencer. 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
1: 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Eastbound 205, you ride the brakes from Tracy Boulevard over to I-5. Southbound 99, still delayed out of Antica from 120 to Main Street, Ripon, and then Beckwith to Tuolumne Boulevard, Modesto. 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
13: 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Stories about good things happening to good people on Cat Country 103. And let's be honest, we could all use a little more good news nowadays, right?
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9: You ever wake up in the middle of the night or maybe first thing in the morning and notice drool on your pillow? Unless you're sleeping next to someone who hasn't already seen all your good, bad, and ugly, it's probably not that big a deal and not anything to worry about unless it's something that just started happening recently. When people drool at night, it's often because of a stuffy nose, acid reflux, or being a mouth breather. People who sleep on their stomach or side are more likely to drool than someone who sleeps on their back. But in some cases, drooling at night can be a warning sign of something more serious, like dental issues, sleep apnea, or even early symptoms of Parkinson's disease. If you're at all concerned about this, the best place to start is with an ENT doctor, an ears, nose, and throat doctor. They can recommend a sleep study to possibly get some answers. I'm Dr. Sanjay Gupta, helping you live a better life.
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0: Camp Country 103, good afternoon. It's the ride home with Tony Randall, and we are so excited about Country in the Grove tonight. It's going to be an incredible show. It's not too late. Show starts at 7. Depending on where you are, you could grab some tickets and come on out and join us. Now, if you're thinking, okay, that sounds fun, I'd like to do that, but maybe Vegas would be fun. Okay, we can try that as well. Kenny Chesney is heading back to the Sphere Las Vegas, and you could be there. We've got flights for you, 2-night stay at the Venetian Resort Las Vegas, and the VIP package, of course, because that's the way to do it. 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All you need to do, text the national keyword, YOUNG. Y-O-U-N-G to 95819 right now to enter for a chance to win. That's YOUNG to 95819. Enter for a chance to win. If you follow Kane Brown on Instagram, he put a thing up a couple days ago of his family going through a drive-thru safari. The ostriches, you got to go see that video. It's hilarious. Here he is.
1: It's not

0: In a world where faces don't matter, one man proves radio was made for him. Tony Randall, your ride home companion. But don't look.
1: I said not to look.

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1: Think As You Drunk, definitely a laid-back, fun party song. And I think it was really inspired by me growing up loving Toby Keith. And I remember when we wrote it thinking this sounds like something Toby Keith would have came up with. And that's always a good judge of whether or not a song's an

0: That was Riley Green, Think As You Drunk. It's your Music Plus.
1: It is Cat Country 103, Country in the Grove. Dylan Scott tonight, Atlas. It's going to be a great show. We're about 30 minutes from showtime. So if you're in range, grab some tickets, katm.com, and come out and join us. And now, if you ever listen to the show, you hear me talk about AI a lot, and I don't use it a lot. I am of the belief that I watch Terminator. I see how this turns out. But in this case, I may have finally found a good use for robots and AI. China has unveiled a self-driving robot toilet. The rolls around your house, wherever you are, lets you do your thing, and then takes off. So here's the deal. They've designed it, actually, and they showed it off at the Elderly Care Expo. It's designed for older people with less mobility. But, I mean, it doesn't have to be, right? Unlike a standard smart toilet, this thing moves around. So users can summon it with a remote control, and then it, you know, pulls up bedside or wherever. You do your thing, and then it can provide a warm water bidet wash, a little hot air drying. Oh, living the life. It includes odor control features, and then it will return to its docking station, connect to your home's plumbing system, clean itself, charge itself, ready to go. I don't know exactly the price. I know it's thousands of dollars, but can you really put a price on a toilet that will follow you around the house and wait for you to do your thing? We finally found a good use for a robot. I'm in. Check of traffic is coming up here in just a couple of minutes. 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Friday night, truck and tractor pull, 7 p.m., and then the 4-H, Grange, and FFA kids selling their prize-winning stock at the live auction Saturday morning at 9. 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
2: 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The slowdowns are shrinking out there. Southbound 99 now only slow from Carpenter to Tuolumne Boulevard through Modesto. Eastbound 205, a shorter line from MacArthur Drive onto northbound I-5 up to 120. 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
8: Hi, it's Andy West from Cat Country 103, and for years, I had jacked up teeth. It got so bad that eventually I started gluing the crowns in to where the post used to be to hold the crown on, just so that I could talk, but they would fall out at the worst time, like when I was at dinner or with family and friends. I eventually just started talking with my hand over my mouth because I didn't want people to see my teeth. And then comes Dr. Eggleston and inserts implants where my canine teeth used to be and new crowns, and he changed my life forever. I remember when the work was done, he held a mirror up to my face and he said, "Andy, what do you think?" And I looked at it. I said, "Dr. Eggleston, I can't," and I couldn't get the words out. And he said, "Andy, you just did." It's not just a slogan. 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I owe a debt of gratitude to this man that I will never be able to repay.
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15: Hey there, it's Tony. We're kicking off Country in the Grove in like 35, 40 minutes. It's coming up. You could still be here. Doors are open. Folks are coming in, getting their spots. But that doesn't mean you can't enjoy the show. If you have just been like, I don't know. And now finally at the last second, you're like, I want to go. So come. Show starts at 7. And we want to see you here. 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

0: Luke Combs, Cat Country 103. It's Tony for the ride home, and that's pretty much going to do it here. So we're about 10 minutes away from showtime. Look, I'm not saying you should rush over here and whatever, but you know you should rush over here. It's going to be a great show. The weather is absolutely perfect and has been all day. It's going to be a gorgeous night. We're going to get some great live country music. Atlas was on the show earlier. Big thanks to him for spending some time here and hanging out. Of course, Dylan Scott, our headliner tonight. It's going to be a big, big show, and we are so excited. I'll be back tomorrow in a way. I'll be on the radio. And you should come listen because we'll have some fun. It's Tony's WTF, my wonderful, terrific Friday. Some tons of good news. And thanks to those of you who have been sharing dad jokes for Father's Day on Facebook. I will take some of the best. Can you call dad jokes best? The best of the worst, I guess. And we'll share some of those on the show tomorrow as well. Have a fantastic night. Please be safe. Be you. Stay weird. And we'll meet up again tomorrow afternoon. 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I'll see you tomorrow.
1: 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The slowdowns are shrinking out there. Southbound 99 now only slow from Carpenter to Tuolumne Boulevard through Modesto. Eastbound 205, a shorter line from MacArthur Drive onto northbound I-5 up to 120. 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
16: A better life with Dr. Sanjay Gupta.
17: Slowly but surely, AI is seeping its way into every corner of our lives. One area perhaps I didn't expect is diet advice. A new study out of Turkey found that chatbots are recommending to teen boys and girls that they restrict their daily calories to dangerously low levels and eat a balance of nutrients that are kind of out of whack. Remember, teenagers are growing, one pediatrician told us. If they aren't getting enough nutrition, it can really stunt their growth on a number of levels. And in extreme cases, it can lead to significant health consequences. Large language models, LLMs, they are designed to agree with you. So if you're looking to lose weight, they're going to push you pretty hard in that direction. They also sometimes don't know how to tell the difference between good information and bad information. And you know who does? Your doctor. I'm Dr. Sanjay Gupta, helping you live a better life.
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0: 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New

Rainey. Thank you, as always, for hanging with us tonight. We're going to kick it off with a beautiful new song from Dan and Shay. Important message here, too. It's Say Something.

0: 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It's Dan and Shay. 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

downtown. 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
1: Gotta say, Lauren, Elena, and Chase Matthew did an absolute bang-up job on this new one. Check it out. It's All My Exes going out to Cindy in North Carolina tonight. Thank you so much for listening to us.

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2: To the ground.
0: Kane absolutely loves his wife, Caitlin. 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

I talked to Luke Bryan about this next song at one point, and he said, yeah, it's Big Summer Fun. I was like, yeah, yeah, Luke, that's what we're going to call you from now on. It's your new nickname, Big Summer Fun. I like it. Here's Country and She Knows It.

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1: Luke Bryan's Crash My Playa is headed back to Cancun for its 12th year, and the lineup is absolutely stacked. Thomas Rhett, Hardy, Brothers Osborne, Brett Young, and Gavin Agtok will all join Luke for 4 days of sun, sand, and country music, January 13th through 16th. Fans get the full, all-inclusive experience, pool parties, late-night shows, and activities with the artists. And one of the biggest stories this week that everyone's talking about, Jelly Roll quietly filed for divorce from Bunny XO back on May 18th after nearly 10 years of marriage. A source says it's a mutual decision and a private family matter. The two married in 2016 and have been open about the ups and downs in their relationship. Jelly is currently out on tour performing with Post Malone. And Kenny Chesney is getting a major honor, a career-spanning exhibit at the Country Music Hall of Fame and Museum. Kenny Chesney, Living in Fast Forward, opens July 23rd, showcasing everything from his early college days guitar to his Gibbs High School football jersey. That's your Country Nights Live news update. I'm Bev Rainey.
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12: A better life with Dr. Sanjay Gupta.
8: Slowly but surely, AI is seeping its way into every corner of our lives. One area perhaps I didn't expect is diet advice. A new study out of Turkey found that chatbots are recommending to teen boys and girls that they restrict their daily calories to dangerously low levels and eat a balance of nutrients that are kind of out of whack. Remember, teenagers are growing, one pediatrician told us. If they aren't getting enough nutrition, it can really stunt their growth on a number of levels. And in extreme cases, it can lead to significant health consequences. Large language models, LLMs, they are designed to agree with you. So if you're looking to lose weight, they're going to push you pretty hard in that direction. They also sometimes don't know how to tell the difference between good information and bad information. And you know who does? Your doctor. I'm Dr. Sanjay Gupta, helping you live a better life.
12: Calling all animal lovers. 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

Megan Maroney selling out arenas right now. I mean, people are like waiting in line for hours and hours to get those tickets the second they go on sale. 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

0: Be Her coming up from Ella Langley off of her new album, Dandelions. Here she is talking about it.
1: Dandelions, born with... You know, we had a long debate on different kinds of dandelions, and I learned that there are two different kinds of dandelions. You know, like the ones, like the little yellow ones, and then the ones that are like the puff, you know?
2: Yeah.
1: And they grow from the yellow ones into the puff, and I never knew that.
0: Yeah. If you say it confidently enough, it's...
1: probably.
0: Let's play it. Be Her. Ella Langley, Country Nice Live.

0: stage and performing in concert. You know, he's human.
1: It's a lot of pressure because, you know, you want to make sure everybody has the best time ever. But I could tell you, this is what I love to do, and this is my passion. And, you know, all these people showing up, I just want to make sure they leave better than the way they came in. And let's have a party. You're here. You spent your hard-earned money, and we traveled a long way. Let's make sure we make it worthwhile. And that's just what I want people to leave with. That's something I want to reiterate every night, you know?
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12: 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Hey there, it's DJ Walker, and we know it's really easy to find headlines of bad news. 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
29: More and more people are using magnesium supplements to help them sleep. But are they safe? And do they really work? Well, first, let's talk about actual magnesium. That's an essential mineral that is needed for more than 300 different processes in the body, according to one dietitian. And most people get enough of it simply from the foods they eat. Now, if you're not getting enough, there are a few different types of supplements you can try. But as always, you should talk to your doctor before starting any new medication or supplement, whether it's prescription or over-the-counter. Now, when it comes to the science, we looked into this, and I gotta say, there's not a lot of strong evidence that magnesium supplements will actually help you sleep. They might help you manage pain, they might help you lower your stress levels, or work to get your muscles to relax. And maybe it's those things, then, that help you get some better sleep. I'm Dr. Sanjay Gupta, helping you live a better life.
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1: Bye.
0: 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We'll play you Warm for the Wind.

0: Morgan Wallen's Don't We? Country Nights Live with Keith Urban up next. He's got his new Yacht Rock album, Flow State, out right now. Here he is talking a little about from the transition back in the day from a van to a tour bus.
1: I do have a nice bus, yes, and it's not lost on me either. 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I used to be in a van drawing straws to see who got the bench seat in the back because it meant you could sleep. Well, everybody travels by bus in America, and it's really the only way to get around.
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26: A better life with Dr. Sanjay Gupta.
27: Slowly but surely, AI is seeping its way into every corner of our lives. One area perhaps I didn't expect is diet advice. A new study out of Turkey found that chatbots are recommending to teen boys and girls that they restrict their daily calories to dangerously low levels and eat a balance of nutrients that are kind of out of whack. Remember, teenagers are growing, one pediatrician told us. If they aren't getting enough nutrition, it can really stunt their growth on a number of levels. And in extreme cases, it can lead to significant health consequences. Large language models, LLMs, they are designed to agree with you. So if you're looking to lose weight, they're going to push you pretty hard in that direction. They also sometimes don't know how to tell the difference between good information and bad information. And you know who does? Your doctor. I'm Dr. Sanjay Gupta, helping you live a better life.
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0: Dustin Lynch is Luke Bryan's mayor of his Crash My Playa festival.
1: Luke, after the first year, you know, we were just kind of making it up as we went, being the first year festival, and I had such a great time that he deemed me the mayor. So since then, I've been invited back every single year.
0: Here's Easy to Love.

Luke Bryan and George Burge just performed this one together at CMA Fest a couple weeks ago in Nashville. About a week and a half ago. So good. Here's Ride, Ride, Run.

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1: Sleepless in a Hotel Room, this song.
0: Sleepless in a Hotel Room, great song. That I can do for you, my friend.
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0: Zagtop South of Sanity on Country Nights Live. Sam Hunt up next by request. You know, he was a kid who sat in front of that TV just waiting on the ACM Awards, like so many of us country fans.
1: I did watch the ACM Awards growing up. I remember staying up and waiting for the Entertainer of the Year Award. And that was always a big moment that I would wait for as kind of the climactic moment of the show. 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
15: You ever wake up in the middle of the night, or maybe first thing in the morning, and notice drool on your pillow? Unless you're sleeping next to someone who hasn't already seen all your good, bad, and ugly, it's probably not that big a deal and not anything to worry about, unless It's something that just started happening recently. When people drool at night, it's often because of a stuffy nose, acid reflux, or being a mouth breather. People who sleep on their stomach or side are more likely to drool than someone who sleeps on their back. But in some cases, drooling at night can be a warning sign of something more serious, like dental issues, sleep apnea, or even early symptoms of Parkinson's disease. If you're at all concerned about this, the best place to start is with an ENT doctor, an ears, nose, and throat doctor. They can recommend a sleep study to possibly get some answers. I'm Dr. Sanjay Gupta, helping you live a better life.
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17: 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Hey there, it's DJ Walker. 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

Last time I saw John Party, I asked him what was on his playlist on his phone, and believe it or not, it was a children's song that he likes to play for his daughter. I love that. He's a good dad. Here's Boots Off. 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

You'll see her on Revlon commercials, and coming up soon, you'll hear her on Country Nights Live, where I'm going to be asking her some makeup tips. I need some. Megan Maroney, here's Beautiful Things.

0: And Bev Rainey. We've got Blake Shelton up next. Thank you so much for that request. And, you know, he knows how to give credit where credit is due, and that is Nashville songwriters.
1: Never really considered myself a great songwriter, and the reason is because there's so many incredible songwriters in Nashville, and I wouldn't be sitting here with a career right now if it wasn't for the songwriters in Nashville and the publishers who took a chance on me, especially as a young artist. Austin was a song that was pitched to me by two unknown songwriters, Kirsty Manna and David Kent, and they took a chance on me. I took a chance on them, and it just shows you when the right artist gets the right song, it can create and change the course of someone's life forever, and it did for me. And right up until recently, I just recorded now my 200th album, it feels like, and I've got one song on there that I wrote, and the rest are all other writers in Nashville, because I'm always hearing something that it just blows me away.
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32: A better life with Dr. Sanjay Gupta.
33: Did you know that almost half the vegetables and more than three quarters of the fruit that we eat in this country come from just one state, California? Yeah, it's true. And according to a new report by the Environmental Working Group, a health advocacy organization, a lot of this produce is tainted with PFAS, which are sometimes referred to as forever chemicals. Why? Well, the EPA says pesticides keep America's food supply safe, abundant, and affordable. And of course, these chemicals are used in every state, not just California. Now, if you are worried, though, about how much you're consuming, the best thing to do is to buy organic produce, if and when you can. Organic or not, you should rinse all fruits and vegetables under running water. Don't use any soap. And as one epidemiologist told us, use a brush on sturdier items like carrots, potatoes, and cucumbers. I'm Dr. Sanjay Gupta, helping you live a better life.
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Morgan Wallen's Wasted on You officially hit 1 billion streams. That is just absolutely insane. He's breaking records all over the place. So is Ella Langley. Both of them on fire right now. And together, here's I Can't Love You Anymore. This is Country Nights Live.

was the place to go. Load a truck up, hit the dirt road. Chalk the barbed wire, spread the word. 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King in the can and the Marlboro man. Jack and Jim were a few good men. 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
4: If you're caring for an aging parent, you may feel quite often that you're alone in what you're doing. But you're not. Not by a long shot. According to a new report by the Pew Research Center, 10% of U.S. adults are caring for a parent over age 65. millions more are caring for a spouse or partner 65 or older. Beyond the sheer numbers, this report, perhaps unsurprisingly, found a major difference in caregiver well-being between men and women. One psychologist we spoke to suggested thinking 5 years in the future and imagining where you are right now. Will you be glad you took something on, or regretful that you didn't? You also need to cut yourself some slack, he said, especially women. Don't try to shoulder all of the burden by yourself. You might need to ask for help before you burn out. You'll be so glad you did. I'm Dr. Sanjay Gupta, helping you live a better life.
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Don't forget, we've got Chris Young on the show with us tomorrow. We'll be hanging out talking about new music and his brand new bar in Nashville. If you ever get to Nashville, come check it out. Here's John Morgan's Kid Myself. We were young.

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1: Luke Bryan's Crash My Playa is headed back to Cancun for its 12th year, and the lineup is absolutely stacked. Thomas Rhett, Hardy, Brothers Osborne, Brett Young, and Gavin Adcock will all join Luke for 4 days of sun, sand, and country music, January 13th through 16th. Fans get the full, all-inclusive experience, pool parties, late-night shows, and activities with the artists. And one of the biggest stories this week that everyone's talking about, Jelly Roll quietly filed for divorce from Bunny XO back on May 18th after nearly 10 years of marriage. A source says it's a mutual decision and a private family matter. The two married in 2016 and have been open about the ups and downs in their relationship. Jelly is currently out on tour performing with Post Malone. And Kenny Chesney is getting a major honor, a career-spanning exhibit at the Country Music Hall of Fame and Museum. Kenny Chesney, Living in Fast Forward, opens July 23rd, showcasing everything from his early college days guitar to his Gibbs High School football jersey. That's your Country Nights Live news update. 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
13: A better life with Dr. Sanjay Gupta.
14: Heart disease is still the leading cause of death here in the United States and around the world. But what if there was something you could do earlier in life to reduce the odds of becoming a statistic? Well, here in the United States, tens of millions of adults already take a statin to lower their cholesterol. But new guidance put out by the American College of Cardiology and the American Heart Association now emphasize that treating high cholesterol sooner could significantly reduce a person's lifetime risk of heart attack or stroke. How early are we talking? In your 30s, believe it or not. Of course, you need to talk to your doctor about whether statins are right for you, but you should know that the evidence is really starting to stack up that shows the earlier you get a jump on reducing lifelong exposure to plaque-causing lipids and lipoproteins, the better the odds are going to be for you. Make sure you get your cholesterol checked. That's the first step. I'm Dr. Sanjay Gupta, helping you live a better life.
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18: 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Hey there, it's DJ Walker. 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Stories about good things happening to good people on Cat Country 103. And let's be honest, we could all use a little more good news nowadays, right?
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8: 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But are they safe? And do they really work? Well, first, let's talk about actual magnesium. That's an essential mineral that is needed for more than 300 different processes in the body, according to one dietitian. And most people get enough of it simply from the foods they eat. Now, if you're not getting enough, there are a few different types of supplements you can try. But as always, you should talk to your doctor before starting any new medication or supplement, whether it's prescription or over-the-counter. Now, when it comes to the science, we looked into this, and I gotta say, there's not a lot of strong evidence that magnesium supplements will actually help you sleep. They might help you manage pain, they might help you lower your stress levels, or work to get your muscles to relax. And maybe it's those things then that help you get some better sleep. I'm Dr. Sanjay Gupta, helping you live a better life.
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19: You're up late, I'm up late. We might as well do this together. Hey, it's Justin Franiak from The Overnight Ride on Cat Country 103. 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

Father's Day weekend. If you haven't gotten anything for Dad yet, a phone call or just letting him nap suffices. Put the dog on his lap and let him snooze away. It's Morgan Wallen in Dolby.

0: standoff in Arizona. Streets are closed down. They're investigating something at a home. And of course, like, the robot doesn't know this. It's just trying to drop off the Wendy's this person ordered. The SWAT team fired off a flashbang, and then the robot just went right on through it. The officers then yelled at the robot. Obviously, it did not move. It continued on down. I guess they attached a truck to the robot and dragged it away. I'd be upset. Because I imagine the person that ordered this, I don't think it was the criminal. It's probably, you know, hungover. They know that a Baconator will cure their day. And then the robot never gets there. How do you file for a refund? It's like the SWAT team took my Wendy's? Or did the SWAT team eat it? Like, there's so many questions, Hans, that are not answered. Like, there's a whole news article here. Not once did they answer the question, who ate it? Or did they get a refund?
1: 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The overnight ride will be right back.
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Did he get a refund? Or who ate it? We ask the important questions when it comes to crime stories. I've never seen one of these, but DoorDash has a delivery robot aptly named Dot. There was a SWAT

Another instance of Ella Langley taking over the world. My name's Justin. This is the Overnight Ride. You know our buddy from Germany who is traveling America and speed running everything. Bucky's, Walmart, Waffle House. Discovered Ella Langley, and now he'll be meeting her at a show. But one of the announcers for the World Cup was covering a game in Texas. A team scored, and he said, they're choosing Texas for sure. Ella is now worldly. He's choosing Texas on the Overnight Ride. Just when

0: brand new from Cole Swindell. That's Girl Dad on Overnight Ride. He is a girl dad. There's a nice little twist in that song as well.
1: My name's Justin. It's the Overnight Ride. It's Kane Brown and Woman.
2: Hey, it's not.

Dan and Shay have given us a behind-the-scenes look about how they crashed a wedding about a week and a half ago. The wedding they crashed, of course, the couple, big Dan and Shay fans, they didn't know about it. They called the wedding planner and said, hey, we're coming, which I'm sure the wedding planner loved. Chaos the day of the wedding. Hey, by the way, one of the biggest country duos is going to show up as

0: Lisa Dickerson, Worth Your Wild on the Overnight Ride, got the craziest end of tour gift, which has become a tradition. You know, Rascal Flatts, I believe they bought Lauren Elena a car. Drew Baldridge gave Cody Johnson a custom saddle. There's been custom watches. There's been pools. There's been side-by-sides. Russell Dickerson got the least creative one, but maybe the best one. 2022, he's out on tour with Tim McGraw. The tour ends. Tim gets off his bus and slaps $20,000 into Russell's hand. RD says he took it out of his pants, gave it to him, was like, here we go. Stood up, out of the back pocket, 20 bands. Says, there you go, buddy. What a great tour. Which is great, because when people ask me for a gift, like, what do I want? I'm like, just give me cash. Tim McGraw, good gift giver.
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0: You're up late. 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We might as well do this together. Hey, it's Justin Franiak from The Overnight Ride on Cat Country 103. 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
6: 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Hey there, it's DJ Walker. Did you miss out on some of the fun this week?
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0: a know-it-all, a smartass, and a bird watcher walk into a radio studio. 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

Zach Topps, South of Sanity on The Overnight Ride. Loosely confirmed. New album next spring. And maybe some new music at the end of the summer. The guy's a machine. Just keeps putting out music. Right now, Bailey Zimmerman and Chevy Silverado.

My name is Justin. It is the Overnight Ride. As always, Instagram, Justin Off Air. Shoot me a text this weekend, 615-737-1033. It's John Morgan and Kid Myself.

Tia Modesto's Top Gun, broadcasting live from our carpeted perch overlooking 99 and Arch Road. 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

Watching his set lists like a hawk. There's no new music on them yet, it looks like. Talking about Post Malone out on his stadium tour. He did say the new album is 99% done. What are we doing with the other 1%? Let's hear it.

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1: Calling in from Dallas, Texas. What do you got for us tonight?
0: How do you unlock the vault with the KFC secret recipe in it?
1: How do you unlock the vault with the KFC secret recipe in it? How?
0: You use a Kentucky.
1: Oh, no.
0: It's been several years since Notre Dame caught fire, and nobody knows why. But Quasimodo has a hunch. I ordered a vault and a speaker from Amazon.
1: A vault and a speaker from Amazon. What happened?
0: They arrived safe and sound.
1: That's cheesy, but good.
0: As I get over there, I remember all the people that I lost along the way. Maybe a career as a hiking guide wasn't the right choice. 3 out of 4 voices in my head want to go to bed. The other wants to know if penguins have knees. I can't sleep, usually, because I can't stop thinking about how long it would take for a giraffe to throw up. The first 1,000,000 people that send me $1 will receive a copy of How to Become a Millionaire on Instagram as a gift free from me. This is Jeff the Joke Guy signing off.
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New from Cole Swindell, that is Girl Dad on the Overnight Ride. I'm Justin, Instagram, Justin Off Air. It's Alexandra K. And Straight for the Heart.

Shane Prophet, a lot to celebrate. 1 year since this song was released, and a few arena dates under his belt, finally on tour with Luke Bryan. It's Long Live Country on the Overnight Ride.

0: Coetzel, Hurts Like You on the Overnight Ride off the new album, The Night Champion. Also, has a new clothing line with Rock and Roll Denim. 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He says, it's very important for us to be able to move around the way we do. Rock and Roll Denim is what I want to be in whenever I'm on stage. Moving around as much as we are, making sure we can do the splits if we need to. I respect that. The clothing won't rip and it's breathable. Hopefully the jeans won't rip too, because I'm just running through those stretchy Wranglers I get on Amazon.
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0: Coming up after me, it's DJ Walker in the morning with Jamie Lee and Tori D. Starting at 5 on Cat Country 103. Country boy.

Hardy, favorite country song on the overnight ride. He has one charity, the Hardy Fund, and now MacArthur Legacy, which will give back to farmers across America. Merch drop for that is mid-August. Right now, Luke Combs.

On the overnight ride, Lainey Wilson has a new dance to her new song. Tried to teach her new husband, Duck. He wasn't into it, so he left the video to go shower. The dance is good, though. You're Somewhere Over Laredo.

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Good morning, good evening, whatever time of day it is for you. Always happy that you are here. My name is Justin. This is the Overnight Ride. Start practicing. The official dance for this one is out. It's Lady Wilson. John Mayer on guitar. Phone, keys, wallet on the Overnight Ride.

Well, it is Father's Day weekend. My name's Justin. This is the Overnight Ride. So I got to give a shout out to my dad, Ken, who let his children do crazy things. My dad, a pretty successful accountant. My mom, a pretty successful lab tech. They allowed their two children to become an artist and a guy on the radio. And a big shout out to both of them. My dad, my agent, my accountant, my mentor, my friend, my confidant, my guitar teacher, the guy who taught me how to drive. And the funniest thing that sticks out about my dad is he always said, "You'll never be able to kick your dad's butt." You know, and I took that to heart. So in third grade, I joined the wrestling team and wrestled all the way through college. When I graduated college, I did kick his butt in the living room. And he was like, "This is unfair." I was napping. And we had this tradition. Every year, I play a song for him. And it started my first year full-time in country radio. I did this whole lead-up, and I was like, "This is my dad, blah, blah, blah." And at that point, there's a song out by Zac Brown Band called "My Old Man." And he thought that I was going to play that song. Instead, I went into Midland. Drinking problem. We'll continue the tradition. Happy Father's Day, Dad. It's Midland, the Overnight Ride.

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Apropos for Father's Day weekend, that is brand new from Cole Swindell, Girl Dad on the Overnight Ride. My name's Justin. Catch me on Instagram, Justin Off Air. It's Ella Langley.

Dwayne Brown, famously from Chattanooga, and they have a minor league baseball team, the Lookouts. He has designed merchandise for them. You can grab it this upcoming August. It's KV and a woman on the Overnight Ride.

0: we're not too far removed from Flow State, the brand new Keith Urban album, which is a yacht rock album. Yacht rock keeps getting bigger by the day. People love nostalgia. Michael McDonald's on the album. You performed with him at CMA Fest. Keith has not ruled out another yacht rock album. Here's what I want. Take my suggestion. He should just do an album of covers by one of the greatest bands of all time, Hall & Oates. I need Keith doing Private Eyes, Rich Girl. I can't go for that. I could list them on and on. Keith, hopefully you're listening. You work next door to us. Stop by if you need more advice.
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0: You're up late. I'm up late. We might as well do this together. Hey, it's Justin Franiak from The Overnight Ride on Cat Country 103. 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
14: If you're caring for an aging parent, you may feel quite often that you're alone in what you're doing. But you're not. Not by a long shot. According to a new report by the Pew Research Center, 10% of U.S. adults are caring for a parent over age 65. Millions more are caring for a spouse or partner 65 or older. Beyond the sheer numbers, this report, perhaps unsurprisingly, found a major difference in caregiver well-being between men and women. One psychologist we spoke to suggested thinking 5 years in the future and imagining where you are right now. Will you be glad you took something on? or regretful that you didn't. You also need to cut yourself some slack, he said, especially women. Don't try to shoulder all of the burden by yourself. You might need to ask for help before you burn out. You'll be so glad you did. I'm Dr. Sanjay Gupta, helping you live a better life.
0: A know-it-all, a smartass, and a bird watcher walk into a radio studio. 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

Cloud Nine tour still rolling on for Megan Maroney, and she keeps posting pictures of her outfits. She told me that she performs her show, practices her show, rehearses her show with a 15-pound weight vest on to make sure she can get through it with her heavy outfits. I didn't know touring was that intense.

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everything these days. Now, I don't know if you can officially bet on this, but someone did post the odds of who walks out with Morgan Wallen this weekend in Chicago. Pete Crow Armstrong from the Cubs, one of the top favorites. I'm still locking in Michael Jordan. Full Bulls entrance. It's Ella and Morgan. I Can't Love You Anymore.

My first reaction was to call the fire department. Instead, I was saved by coffee. My name's Justin. This is the Overnight Ride. I was telling you last night about how we were in the fancy part of the mall. And we went into a couple fancy stores. And there's a new one. Kind of had Western wear stuff, a hat bar, turquoise jewelry, cowboy chic. You get the vibe. So I walk in there with a couple of my friends, and there is nothing in there that I'm interested in buying. I'm not a ring guy. But I was like, you know what? Let me accessorize at some point. Let me try a ring on. Okay? The last ring I ever bought was my class ring, and I had to get, like, it's special size because my fingers are large. My mom calls them my sausages. So I go in. I find a pretty cool ring. It's like a horse on it. It's very masculine. Something that I may wear for a special occasion. Now, I know it's not going to fit my ring finger. So being the jokester that I am, I'm going to put it on my pinky.

0: pretend that I'm a mobster, like a Sopranos character. So I put it on. I'm walking around like, hey, hey, hey. I do not look at the price tag. I then look at the price tag and realize this ring is $800. And let me tell you, I tried to take it off immediately. The problem was, it wasn't coming off. In this moment, I don't know what to do. Because I've heard people that have had to go to, like, the fire station to get it cut off or whatever. And I don't want the workers to see. My friends are not as panicked as I am. They're laughing. They think this is hilarious. I had an $8 iced coffee because it's Nashville and everything here is overpriced and doesn't really deliver. So I put the coffee in my left hand, the pinky ring hand, and I kind of let the condensation fall into the ring and it slid off. So an $8 coffee saved me $792. I will never buy that coffee again unless I get jewelry stuck on me.
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7: A better life with Dr. Sanjay Gupta.
8: Did you know that almost half the vegetables and more than three quarters of the fruit that we eat in this country come from just one state, California? Yeah, it's true. And according to a new report by the Environmental Working Group, a health advocacy organization, a lot of this produce is tainted with PFAS, which are sometimes referred to as forever chemicals. Why? Well, the EPA says pesticides keep America's food supply safe, abundant, and affordable. And of course, these chemicals are used in every state, not just California. Now, if you are worried, though, about how much you're consuming, the best thing to do is to buy organic produce, if and when you can. Organic or not, you should rinse all fruits and vegetables under running water. Don't use any soap. And as one epidemiologist told us, use a brush on sturdier items like carrots, potatoes, and cucumbers. I'm Dr. Sanjay Gupta, helping you live a better life.
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0: You're up late, I'm up late. We might as well do this together. Hey, it's Justin Franiak from The Overnight Ride on Cat Country 103. Thanks for streaming. You can always call the show at 615-737-1033, and we can keep each other awake. 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

The blue chair is real. I thought it was kind of just imagery that Kenny Chesney gave off. I'm Justin. It's the Overnight Ride. He's got a brand new exhibit in the Country Music Hall of Fame. Apparently, the blue chair, the old blue chair, is there alongside his high school football jersey and Letterman jacket. You should be able to sit in the chair. For an extra $10, you can sit in the chair. It's Kenny and Carry On.

A road necessity for Chase Matthew, currently in New Jersey for Barefoot Country Music Festival. Brought his mini Blackstone to cook some bacon up before he got on stage. Now, is the bacon on the rider or is the Blackstone on the rider? Probably the bacon.

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0: I swear to you, this will be the last time that I talk about Toy Story 5, but I'm going to make a prediction. I'm Justin. It's the overnight ride. Of course, the big thing with Toy Story 5 is Taylor Swift returning with a new country song that is on the soundtrack. So she is bound to Toy Story 5. Of course, we're playing the song. A couple years ago, she had an album called Folklore. In Toy Story, there's Forky. He's a fork with a face. He's a toy that someone made. He was trash, and now he's a toy. I'm calling it right now. In Toy Story 5, there will be a joke where Forky makes an album, and he calls it Folklore. I am guaranteeing this. If I am right, I will brag about it and maybe apply to Disney to be a writer and do the show at the same time.
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0: Hey, it's Justin. Coming up after me, it's DJ Walker in the Morning with Jamie Lee and Tori D. Starting at 5 on Cat Country 103.

New from Cole Swindell, Girl Dad on the Overnight Ride. I do love a song with a little twist at the end, and it's kind of part two to You Should Be Here, which he penned in 2015 and released then. Another love letter and wish to his late father. Great for Father's Day weekend. Luke Combs, Be By You on the Overnight Ride. Catalyze.

Most people, 15 minutes of fame. I, 15 seconds of fame. The rough cut of the Love is Blind music video for Ian Munsick. I counted how long I am in it. 15 seconds. I do walk in slow motion, though. That's kind of my big part. I am guy at bar who walks in slow motion. It'll be out soon.

0: I've long held the stance that once a name is taken, no one else can use it. I'm Justin, it's the overnight ride. Specific example, we all know the Fresh Prince of Bel-Air, Will Smith. I love watching baseball. There's a player named Will Smith who was born after the show was out. It's like, all right, kind of set your kid up for failure. Although Will Smith is a good player in the Fresh Prince, is a good actor and rapper. I'm changing my stance because if you're named George Washington and the United States wins the World Cup of Soccer, you can win a free Jeep. So anybody who grew up with the name George Washington and people calling you a founding father on the playground, you now can get a free car. 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See this? Maybe someone listened to the show and they wanted to adjust my stance. So to all you George Washingtons out there, I hope you find your Jeep. Declare your Jeep.
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0: You're up late. I'm up late. We might as well do this together. Hey, it's Justin Franiak from The Overnight Ride on Cat Country 103. 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

Taylor Swift, I Knew It, I Knew You on The Overnight Ride. Of course, that one attached to Toy Story 5, which is out right now. And there's going to be a folklore joke in the movie. I guarantee it. I haven't seen it. I guarantee there'll be a joke. Come back when you see it and say I'm right.

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Welcome to The Overnight Ride, live from Nashville to hometowns across the USA.

0: Zach John King gets to drink it on the overnight ride, known now for his signature bibs on stage. He was asked how many he owns. He says about 15 different pairs he cycles through. He's got a long way to equal the hundreds of bell bottoms that Lainey Wilson has and the 60 black button-up fishing shirts that Luke Combs has.
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0: A know-it-all, a smartass, and a bird watcher walk into a radio studio. 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

It's Justin. This is the Overnight Ride. Shaboozy on the cover of Rolling Stone as he gears up for his brand new album out July 31st. Kevin Powers, Shaboozy. So move on the Overnight Ride.

Not only Continental, Florida Georgia Line is going to be touring in 2027, I think it's going to be something along the lines of maybe 10 shows at massive stadiums, and they're going to try and break attendance records. I think that's what's going to happen. They're back. Right now, it's Tyler Hubbard by himself. Land on the overnight ride. Land.

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1: Sometimes the date just isn't working, and you have to use an excuse to get out of that date. What did you do? Morning.
2: Okay, well, first, it started off with me showing up late. This was a blind date my friend had set me up on. I showed up late, and when I got to the table, I apologized for being late, that the reason why I was late was because I was on a date. And during the date with the blind date guy, I kept looking at my watch, kept real fidgety, and he finally asked me, what's wrong? I said, I have to hurry because I have another date right after you.
3: So, I mean, you went into this knowing you didn't even want to do this blind date. Did you know something about him?
2: Well, I kind of had the plan, but I kind of checked him out for a good 10 minutes before I walked into the restaurant.
3: You're like, ew.
2: And it wasn't my type, and I just didn't have a good feeling. And so I thought, okay, we're doing it. So
1: you're like, tick, tick, tick, baby. I got like 3 more people going tonight.
2: Yeah, it worked. It worked.
1: Never yeah, I guess it again. Would. Right on. Thanks for calling in.
2: Thank you.
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1: We want to know, what is the weirdest thing you ever found in your car? Maybe after a mechanic got in it, or maybe it was a used car. What did you find?
2: We found a machete.
3: What?
2: Yeah, like a full-on huge machete just stuck on the driver's side, deep down. He reached for something, and he was like, gosh, what is this? It's really weird. He pulled it out, and it was like a good foot and a half long.
3: It wasn't his?
2: It was not his.
1: How did it get there?
2: I don't know. It was there when we bought the car.
3: Oh.
1: So it was a used car. I mean,
2: yep.
1: Was it like a samurai that had this before? I'm just like,
2: no. We were like, who the heck owned this car?
1: Right?
2: We got it.
3: What a great bonus feature, though. Now with free machete.
2: Yeah, it's an awesome
1: right?
2: Machete.
3: Get machete.
1: He's lucky, though, he didn't reach down and cut his fingers off.
3: Yes.
2: No, it had a case, like it was in a case,
1: in a sheath,
2: so that's why
1: yeah.
2: You really couldn't see it, so it was all black, and then, yeah, so now he has it, and he loves it, and it was this epic bonus to buy in his car.
1: Holy crap.
3: It was like, you know, pulling the sword out of the Excalibur stone. It's like,
1: right?
3: He's got superpowers now. That's crazy.
2: Yep, sure does.
3: Thanks for the call.
2: You have a fabulous day.
3: You too. Thanks. Bye-bye. I don't know. If I bought a car and there was Danny Trejo in the back seat.
1: I'd have him make me some tacos. Yeah, his are good.
3: And some donuts. I like that machete.
4: It's very unusual. Somebody was trying to steal my dad's car. And they overdosed and died inside the car.
1: Ooh, so you found a dead body. Wow.
5: This feels like the Central Valley's version of Stand By Me.
1: Were you able to sell it?
4: Actually, they still have the car to this day, and my sister drives it.
1: Who was the dude that died in it? Did you know the dude that died in it?
4: No, I guess it was a homeless.
3: Oh, no.
4: I don't know if he got in the car, but he had a screwdriver in his hand, and he was able to get in the car.
1: I'm sorry.
3: Yeah.
1: No.
3: Yeah. All right, then. Well, thanks for the story.
1: What kind of screwdriver did he have in his hand? It could have been from the H-Bar-B.
5: Those are strong.
1: That would do it.
5: And delicious.
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2: 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So what is the unique or weird sleep ritual that you have that helps you fall asleep?
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2: Okay.
3: So usually a small fan.
2: Moving air, right? 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Okay.
4: Yeah, I need that too.
3: Growing up, I always slept, because I sleep on my stomach, I slept with my hand on my cheek, right? Like the back of my hand, touching my cheek. Sometime during college, I must have been stressed because now I can't fall asleep unless the palm of my hand is pressed into my forehead.
2: Like a face palm almost. Like, what was I thinking?
3: Literally. So, like, when I wake up in the morning, I have a giant red spot on my forehead from where my hand's been sitting all night.
2: Well, you have to be careful where your hands go when you're sleeping.
5: Where's your other hand? Between two pillows. Those aren't pillows.
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11: Staying active every day will go a long way towards helping you live a happy, healthy, and pain-free life. And there's perhaps no movement more fundamental than walking. It reinforces the alignment, stability, and coordinated muscle activation that supports how your body moves, whether you're doing strenuous exercise or simply going about your daily life. This is according to Dana Santis, a strength and conditioning specialist. Even though you walk every day, Dana does say you can make small adjustments to immediately improve your walking mechanics. 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I'm Dr. Sanjay Gupta, helping you live a better life.
12: 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We might as well do this together. 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
1: Cat Country 103, what was the weird punishment your parents or teachers gave you?
2: Okay, in middle school, we had a girl's dean that was just hell on wheels. I got caught passing a note in class, and she would have us lay our hands on her desk, and she would slap them with a ruler.
1: Ooh!
2: So I got caught passing a note, and she told me to put my hands on her desk, and she was going to slap them with the ruler. And I told her if she slapped my hands with that ruler, I'd make her eat every inch.
3: Oh.
2: She called my parents.
3: How'd that work out for you?
2: She didn't. My mother asked her why she, was going to slap my hands. Absolutely no way. And I had a joke, and it was like that someone had passed to me, actually. And my mother asked her, well, did you laugh at the joke? And she kind of snickered, and my mom said, and you're going to slap my daughter's hands for that?
1: Yeah, right.
2: I don't think so.
3: Yeah.
1: I like the fact you told her you're going to make her eat that ruler.
3: Excuse me?
1: Over wine.
2: And I think I meant it. I was kind of a rowdy. But good. I grew up out in the country, like Jamie. Driving tractors and doing all of that. So I wasn't going to let the girl's dean slap my hand.
1: That's right.
3: Hell no.
1: That's right. All right. Thanks for calling in with that.
2: Have a good day.
1: You too. Bye.
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13: More and more people are using magnesium supplements to help them sleep. But are they safe? And do they really work? Well, first, let's talk about actual magnesium. That's an essential mineral that is needed for more than 300 different processes in the body, according to one dietitian. And most people get enough of it simply from the foods they eat. Now, if you're not getting enough, there are a few different types of supplements you can try. But as always, you should talk to your doctor before starting any new medication or supplement, whether it's prescription or over the counter. Now, when it comes to the science, we looked into this, and I gotta say, there's not a lot of strong evidence that magnesium supplements will actually help you sleep. They might help you manage pain, they might help you lower your stress levels, or work to get your muscles to relax. And maybe it's those things then that help you get some better sleep. I'm Dr. Sanjay Gupta, helping you live a better life.
0: 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We've rustled up a heap and helping of country music. 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
1: Cat Country 103. So, August 13th, Brantley Gilbert is coming to the Fruit Yard in Modesto, and we had a chance to talk with the one and only Brantley Gilbert.
2: Hey, it's Brantley Gilbert. How are y'all this morning?
3: Hey!
1: BG Nation, what's up, brother?
2: What's up, brother? How y'all doing?
1: Fantastic. Good. How are you?
2: Man, I'm doing really well. My wife started a school 3 years ago, and they outgrew the space this year, so we ended up buying a church, and I've basically been taping and painting and doing stuff I have no idea how to do for this week. So it's been an awesome week.
1: You bought a church?
2: So like I said, she started a school 3 years ago, and you know, plan was to have around 20 kids year three, and there's 66 kids there. So
3: St. Brantley,
2: I've got some veteran volunteers and some first responders in this week.
1: That's
2: and
1: awesome.
2: None of us know how to paint, but we're painting.
3: And now you own a church, so
2: yeah, there you go. I have that.
1: And now you're going to have to repent for wearing that Speedo on the beach and ripping your pants off.
2: Hey man, you got to give the people what they don't want. Okay?
3: Yeah. Jesus saw that too.
1: Yeah, he did.
2: Yeah, he did. He covered his eyes.
1: Tell us the story behind that.
2: Well, we were at the beach and it was spring break. And, you know, like I said, you just got to give the people what they don't want.
3: Who said that we didn't want it?
4: I was going to say, I think I watched that like for a total of 3 hours.
3: You were showing how patriotic you are.
4: Yeah.
3: I mean, I thought that was amazing.
4: And it was comedic.
2: Cheeks out, baby.
3: Cheeks out. What did your wife know you were going to do that?
2: My wife was videoing it.
4: That is amazing.
3: You know, come on, baby, take it off, rip it off.
2: And so it was more so like, look at this idiot.
1: I was going to say that was the second hot dog video we've seen in 2 months.
3: Yeah, it was.
2: That's right.
1: But you know what? I was so happy to see you on America's Halftime Show performing because, you know, for anybody that knows Brantley, he bleeds red, white, and blue for our country. And that was pretty awesome. What was that experience like for you?
2: Man, to be honest with you, I don't know. I had a grade three concussion. We don't get snow in Georgia very often, but we did about a day before, and I slipped on some ice and hit my head. So I couldn't tell you most of what happened that day, but from what I understand, it went pretty well.
3: It was amazing.
4: Yeah, it was amazing.
3: It was amazing.
1: Are you kidding me?
3: You got to do that before every show.
1: No. You went out there with a grade three concussion? Holy cow, dude.
2: Oh, yeah, buddy. Yeah, man. It was some muscle memory in action that day.
1: But. Wow.
4: That is insane.
1: Wow.
2: You know, it made a lot of folks mad, but man, at the end of the day, it was an opportunity for us to make sure that, you know, veterans and first responders got some attention.
3: Yeah.
2: During the biggest game in football. And honestly, it's like I told people, it wasn't ever the middle finger to anybody for me. It was a chance for me to, you know, watch a game with my kids and have them watch their daddy perform.
1: Yeah.
2: You know.
3: Yeah, what an honor.
2: At halftime. So,
4: how cool was that moment when you got to experience that with your kids?
2: It was pretty cool. It really was, and they were really excited, you know, and they got to stay up past their bedtime that night to watch it, so they were pretty stoked.
1: We're talking with Brantley Gilbert, who's playing the Fruit Yard on August 13th. Ticket details are at katm.com. Coming up, Tori D is going to shoot her shot with his good-looking bodyguard next.
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2: 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It got so bad that eventually I started gluing the crowns in to where the post used to be to hold the crown on, just so that I could talk, but they would fall out at the worst time, like when I was at dinner or with family and friends. I eventually just started talking with my hand over my mouth because I didn't want people to see my teeth. And then comes Dr. Eggleston and inserts implants where my canine teeth used to be and new crowns, and he changed my life forever. 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
1: Cat Country 103, we're talking with Brantley Gilbert this morning. He's playing the Fruit Yard on August 13th. And Tori D ran into him and his bodyguard in Nashville, and she was more impressed with his bodyguard.
2: I don't know
3: Tori,
2: his name.
3: Don't.
2: I'm doing it. You miss 100% of the shots you don't take. So, Brantley, here's the deal. I was at CRS, and y'all came into Hal's. I don't know if you remember going to Hal's Steakhouse back about a month ago.
4: Oh, yeah.
2: And I saw you and what I believe is your bodyguard walk in. And I just have to let you know, and I don't know if he's single or not, but he is a fine specimen of man.
4: I was 6'9".
2: I knew he was like 6'9". And I'm sitting at the table. We were two tables down from you. And I was like, I'm going to go give the bodyguard. I'm going to go give Brantley's bodyguard my phone number. And then I got stuck at my table. And then you guys left. And I was like, no. So just know.
4: Well, probably good things. If you had his wife is only about 5 foot tall, you would have whipped my ass.
2: Kiss respectfully, respectfully, let her know she has a fine specimen of a husband, please.
4: I dang sure will.
3: It's like when you come in and you get to pick your own steak.
2: Yeah.
4: That's right.
1: Well, we got Brantley coming out here for the Real American Tour at the Fruit Yard on August 13th. That's going to be an amazing show. I know you're working on some new music, too. Are you sneaking any new collabs in here, working with anybody that we might recognize or know?
4: Man, there's actually one collab on this entire album.
1: Okay.
4: And we did that on purpose. It was like, you know, everybody that releases an album right now has a feature on almost every song. And, you know, we kind of got into the habit over the last few years only putting 10 or 11 songs on an album. And it's just never been my style. I like albums that tell a story and kind of wanted to showcase, you know, and go back to telling my story. And nobody tells my story like I do. The only collab that's on it is with a good friend of mine that you all know very well. And when the song comes out, I think you really dig it. He's on the collab because he co-wrote the song with me. So it's really a little bit different. We kind of wanted to make a statement with it, do things a little different. And
1: cool.
4: You know, I'm kind of an against the grain type guy, so we wanted to get out of the box.
1: Very cool.
2: Love that.
1: It's called I Had a Baby on a Bus.
4: That did happen, but no, we didn't. It's actually called Sins of the Father. So
1: there we go.
4: The one in the same vein.
2: Yeah,
1: I got to mention, too, that your wife gave birth to your latest baby while you were on the road on your tour bus while you were on stage. You had to stop the show and go back. That is a tough family and a tough woman right there.
4: Buddy, I'm telling you, I got three fears in life. It's snakes, sharks, and my wife in the opposite order.
3: How it should be.
2: Yeah.
4: Yeah, that was a wild experience, man. I'll never forget it. And honestly, I was dead set against that. But I didn't want to miss the birth of my kid. And honestly, we thought we had a couple weeks. But we brought a midwife out with us just in case.
1: Yeah.
4: And yeah, three songs into the show, it happened. And it was honestly an incredible experience, man. I got to catch my son and be the first person on the planet to touch him. So it was... It was special, man. We got a moment to have with our family, just us, that we wouldn't have had a hospital. And honestly, I was terrified to do it that way, but I wouldn't trade it for anything in the world.
1: Wow. Are you guys done? Having any more?
4: Oh, no, buddy. She took me to the vet and had me leave. Yeah.
3: After the bus incident. Yeah, that was great and all. However.
1: And then she told him, I want you to start renovating houses and churches.
3: To go to the low-cost clinic.
4: That's right. That's right.
1: All right. Hey, man, thank you so much for the time. You're always fun to talk to. Can't wait to see your show and listen to your new stuff that's coming out here. Anybody need tickets to see Brantley at the Fruit Yard on August 13th? Go to our website, KETN.com. Thanks, brother.
4: Thank you, brother. Y'all have an awesome day.
1: All right. You too. You be good.
4: All right. We'll see you.
1: All right. Bye-bye.
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1: 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Stories about good things happening to good people on Cat Country 103. And let's be honest, we could all use a little more good news nowadays, right? Hey there, it's DJ Walker, and we know it's really easy to find headlines of bad news. 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
2: Cat Country 103. So yesterday, we were talking about wardrobe malfunctions, and the gal called in and told us that on one day, she was going up the Altamont, it was very windy, and she got out of her car, and the wind blew her dress off. It was a funny phone
3: up
2: call.
3: Up and right off.
2: Exactly. This is what she said.
4: I was going over the Altamont on a very windy day, had to brake fast, the jug of water in the back of my car hit the back of my seat and broke, so I got out of my car in a dress. It was a flowy dress, and I had to lean into my car, so I had to push my door open even to get out of my car.
2: Oh, my goodness.
4: Because it was so strong. So when I went to lean over to grab the jug out of my car that was pouring 5 gallons of water all over my back seat, my entire dress blew out my back, and then I got up because I was so shocked, and it completely blew off.
2: Oh, no.
4: Was,
2: got caught up in a windmill.
4: It was so bad.
2: I can imagine. Hey, thanks for calling.
4: No problem.
2: So yesterday, I was laughing about that, and I just, for some reason, the way she described that story to me, it seemed like it was like a Jerry Reed song. You know, when he was explaining all the weird things that he does in his songs, so... Got our very best impression of the Altamont dress. Listen to this on Cat Country.
0: I was driving up the Altamont Pass. It was windy as hell, and I was burning gas.

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5: Recent survey conducted by Common Sense Media found one-third of teenagers prefer AI companions over humans for serious conversations. There's a term for that, social offloading. And experts we talked to warned that this habit could be stunting emotional growth, leaving an already isolated generation who came of age during the pandemic even less prepared for the messiness of human interaction. Sure, AI can help you polish whatever it is you're looking to say, but that's not very human, right? It's the messiness that makes our interactions with each other so real. It's also what makes them so validating, help us to develop our confidence, our voice, our deep bonds with each other. Psychiatrists we talked to encouraged turning to family or friends when you're struggling to express yourself. They are keen to help. I'm Dr. Sanjay Gupta, helping you live a better life.
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0: His wife accused him of being immature. 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
1: 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Not to mention the fact that I'd run away from cameras if I saw one because I didn't want to accidentally smile and show my teeth, because then the secret would be out. I had a horrible, ugly smile. But from the minute I stepped into Dr. Eggleston's office, my fears about the dentist

0: were gone. He and his staff are so good. If I was nervous or scared, they held my hand, they gave me hugs, and they even wiped away my tears. Dr. Eggleston immediately got to work, and now I can confidently show off my teeth, and I don't have to run and hide when the cameras come out. If anything, I'm the one with the cheesiest grin in the pictures. I love it. 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
2: 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I knew best,
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2: Eating watermelon.
3: Ooh.
1: Man, we had a juicy watermelon the other day. It was so good. I think I ate like a quarter of the whole thing. I couldn't stop.
3: Oh.
2: Where did you get it? Because we can't find a good one.
1: Yosemite Fresh. And they're our friends.
3: I was going to say, they have. Again, yeah. Yosemite Fresh has some of the best watermelon I've ever eaten.
1: Yeah, you can find where they're distributing it. Yeah, they have big old giant juicy watermelons.
3: I want to say last summer I found them at Walmart.
1: Yeah. I love their melons.
3: Oh, so good.
2: Good to know. Thank you.
3: It was the eye contact that made that a little awkward, DJ.
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1: Sorry. 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So you broke up, and what of your stuff did your ex keep?
2: Yeah, I got one for you.
3: What you got?
2: So when me and my ex-wife broke up, she took a lot of my clothes. She took my shirts and stuff like that, and then I realized she took some of my underwear, too.
3: Ooh.
2: So I went to one of my son's parties, and I realized that her ex or her new husband was wearing my shirt and stuff. So I go up to him, and I'm like, hey, man, that's my shirt. And he's like, no, well, you know, Lucy gave it to me. That's my ex-wife. And I go, oh, man, well, I hope you're not wearing my drawers, too. And he kind of looked at me funny. And he just kind of, like, looked at me. He didn't say anything. Walked away. And I look back, and I see him. I see them arguing, and then they left. So I'm assuming he's probably giving my drawers.
4: He must have had them on right then and there, too.
2: He must have, because they left, and my son comes up to me. He was upset. He goes, what'd you tell Mom? I go, I didn't say anything to her. I told your stepdad something, and they just left. And later on, I told him, you know, once they were grown up. So I say that's kind of weird.
4: Was he homeless or something? I don't understand why she's giving him your hand-me-downs.
2: Me either. I don't understand that either. My current wife was like, oh, she's still in love with you. And I just kind of like,
4: Probably, actually.
1: Or maybe she just snuck him into his drawer of underwear and he never realized. He goes, where did these come from? Oh, well, I'll just put these on.
5: I mean, he didn't wonder. He moves into the house and she already has a full man's wardrobe.
4: Yeah.
2: That's what I'm saying. Like, I seen her wearing a shirt one day, but then when I seen him wearing it, it kind of bothered me. I'm like, okay, all right.
4: Yeah.
1: I don't remember having Calvin Klein. I don't remember these being so worn in the back.
4: Well, because it's like she's trying to make him you, you know?
2: Right. Yeah, you know, may never know, you know?
5: I mean, right. You hear of ones. I know certain women that you're like, oh, they have the shirt. Like, they tend to dress their men all the same. And now you know
4: Guilty.
5: They've been indoctrinated, right?
4: Guilty, but I make them buy the clothes new.
5: But I've never heard of one actually saving the old clothes and dressing the new one in it. That's a whole another level of nuts.
4: God,
2: that is, you know, our level of nuts are right. You know what I mean? The part that really bugged me is it was all my good underwear, like my Calvin Klein.
4: No.
2: Of course, I got all the old ones. I'm like, oh, man. But you guys have a good morning.
1: All right. We'll see you.
2: See you. Bye.
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0: 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Yeah, it came up once at a staff meeting. 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
1: 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So sometimes you have code words or code names for things around the house that only your family knows about. What are they?
2: Good morning. I have another code word to share with you only because I didn't ever start this because it amused me.
1: Okay.
2: So we had a half-chest freezer all the years that I was raising my children. And I always called it the Dahmer because you could fit a body in it.
3: Oh, my God, you're awful. Oh, my God.
2: So my son, who is 29, my daughter's 36, my son just informed me until he was probably in high school, he literally thought they were called Dahmer.
4: Oh, my God.
1: Way to go.
2: So bad parenting 101. Sorry.
1: Meanwhile, he's running around like in home ec class going, go put all that ice cream in the Dahmer. And the teacher's like, what kind of twisted kid are you?
3: That's where we keep our meat in Costco.
2: Anyway, that I would share.
3: Thank you for that.
1: Have a good morning.
2: Thanks. You too.
3: Bye.
1: Good morning, Cat Country.
5: I'm going to throw my girlfriend under the bus really quick right now.
1: All right.
3: Good. Let's put some gas in the bus. Let's do it.
5: You know, she's like, she met this new guy, and she's like, wow, I had ice cream last night. And I'm like, oh, wow, that's great. I like ice cream. And then every couple nights, she'd be like, oh, I had you some ice cream last night. And so I was talking to one of my other girlfriends, and I'm like, wow, they must really like ice cream. You know what that means? And I'm like, I go, it's a good thing I didn't say, can I come?
1: Right?
3: Becky!
1: Hey, I'm going to want that Eskimo pie!
5: Well, yeah, I mean, you walk around, she goes, oh, my grandkids are always around, so I can never just say it.
3: Oh, I see. Yes, that makes sense.
1: After menopause, you have dryers.
3: Shut up.
5: Oh, that's even better. That's better.
1: All right. Thank you.
3: Bye.
5: Talk to you later. Bye.
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1: 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Hey there, it's DJ Walker, and we know it's really easy to find headlines of bad news. 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
2: Okay, Poopery. Smells good and has pretty packaging, but it's still meant for
1: Wow.
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1: Thanks for calling in. Have a great morning. Hi, Cat Country. What brand would describe your ex?
2: Summer's Eve.
1: Okay, we don't need to go any further.
3: No, I do. Come on.
1: Because he's a
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1: 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Have a good one. 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
3: 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Yeah.
1: Dude. Okay, thank you.
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1: 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It got so bad that eventually I started gluing the crowns in to where the post used to be to hold the crown on, just so that I could talk, but they would fall out at the worst time, like when I was at dinner or with family and friends. I eventually just started talking with my hand over my mouth because I didn't want people to see my teeth. And then comes Dr. Eggleston and inserts implants where my canine teeth used to be and new crowns, and he changed my life forever. I remember when the work was done, he held a mirror up to my face and he said, "Andy, what do you think?" And I looked at it. I said, "Dr. Eggleston, I can't," and I couldn't get the words out. And he said, "Andy, you just did." It's not just a slow Eggleston Dental Care, changing lives by creating smiles. It's my life. And if you have a terrible smile and you're embarrassed, please see Dr. Eggleston. He's the expert in implant dentistry. And when they say changing lives by creating smiles, they mean it. I owe a debt of gratitude to this man that I will never be able to repay.
2: Saddle up. We're kicking off another long cat ride. Whoopie tie, yo, get along, little kitties. Cat Country 103.

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1: Cat Country 103. So we were talking about my grandson, who's going to be one coming up here, and he's teething. You have any remedies?
2: Hi, good morning.
3: Hello.
1: Windows the ask.
2: Hey. I just want to let you guys know, when I had my kids and they were teething so bad that we would go, that it was just like waterworks coming out.
1: Yeah.
2: I would always, always give them a green, the green part of the green onion. I would wash it, cut a little tip on top, and they would just like, just eat it up a little bit, even though they have no teeth.
3: Yeah.
2: And
3: oh, I never thought about that.
2: Completely numbed it.
3: I can't imagine a baby with onion breath, though.
4: Right?
3: Like, ugh.
1: Hey.
2: I mean, that's the only thing you have to get past by. But you
3: hey, if it works.
1: That's right. Thanks for the suggestion. Appreciate it.
2: You're welcome. Have a good one, y'all.
3: You too.
1: You too. Bye-bye. Cat Country, good morning.
5: A chicken bone.
1: I ain't giving him a chicken bone. What are you talking about?
3: Throw me a freaking bone.
5: My mother, in my baby book, my mother would give me chicken, like the leg bone.
3: Shut up.
5: To tease on.
3: Like Arkansas?
5: It worked because they loved the flavor, you know.
3: You don't even give a dog a chicken bone.
4: Yeah.
5: No, but
1: was it cooked or was it raw? I was like, here's a chicken wing, kid.
5: No, it's cooked,
1: baby. Okay.
3: Now, did you also do this with your kids?
5: Yes.
3: And it worked.
1: All right. Here we go. You might be a redneck if your baby is teething on a chicken bone.
5: Alabama.
1: Okay.
5: Alabama.
3: Wow. Okay. If it works.
1: Thanks for the tip. Have a good morning.
5: Oh, you're welcome.
1: Bye-bye. Oh, my God.
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1: 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Well, we got you covered. 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
0: It's like a rodeo on your radio. 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DJ Walker is meltable. 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And Tori D. Lasso's lattes. 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
1: Sorry. 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
2: So the tube of toothpaste or the whatever, when you squeeze it, when you put it on your toothpaste and it all gets dispersed throughout the whole entire tube instead of staying at the top?
3: Yes.
2: I might murder my husband for that one.
3: Wow.
1: So he doesn't squeeze it from the bottom or roll it. He just, like, in the middle of the tube.
2: Yep, and so every time I go to get it, I got to push it back up to the top. And then when I go again, I got to do it every single time.
1: You know what would solve that problem is get your own toothpaste.
3: Selfish.
2: True, that could work.
4: My jaw's on the floor because, like, who did you marry
3: right?
4: to do that?
3: You need a man that's better with his hands.
2: He's great with his hands. It's his memory of pushing it back.
1: Hey, and he brushes his teeth. Double bonus.
3: He's got teeth. Be thankful for that.
2: Yes, I am. All right. Have a good day, you guys.
1: Bye.
2: Thanks. Bye.
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3: 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And let's be honest, we could all use a little more good news nowadays, right?
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20: Recent survey conducted by Common Sense Media found one-third of teenagers prefer AI companions over humans for serious conversations. There's a term for that, social offloading. And experts we talked to warned that this habit could be stunting emotional growth, leaving an already isolated generation who came of age during the pandemic even less prepared for the messiness of human interaction. Sure, AI can help you polish whatever it is you're looking to say, but that's not very human, right? It's the messiness that makes our interactions with each other so real. It's also what makes them so validating, help us to develop our confidence, our voice, our deep bonds with each other. Psychiatrists we talked to encouraged turning to family or friends when you're struggling to express yourself. They are keen to help. I'm Dr. Sanjay Gupta, helping you live a better life.
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7: 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Hey there, it's DJ Walker. 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
0: 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Hey there, it's DJ Walker. Did you miss out on some of the fun this week? Well, we got you covered. It's the best of the morning show with me, Jamie Lee, and Tori D. 3 hours of the most fun moments, craziest calls, biggest country stars, all in one place. Grammy award-winning newest member of the Grand Ole Opry, Lainey Wilson.
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0: You got her number. 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Hey there, it's DJ Walker. Join me and Jamie Lee every weekday morning after 7 a.m. for Good Vibes. Stories about good things happening to good people on Cat Country 103. And let's be honest, we could all use a little more good news nowadays, right?
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7: You ever wake up in the middle of the night, or maybe first thing in the morning, and notice drool on your pillow? Unless you're sleeping next to someone who hasn't already seen all your good, bad, and ugly, it's probably not that big a deal and not anything to worry about, unless it's something that just started happening recently. When people drool at night, it's often because of a stuffy nose, acid reflux, or being a mouth breather. People who sleep on their stomach or side are more likely to drool than someone who sleeps on their back. But in some cases, drooling at night can be a warning sign of something more serious, like dental issues, sleep apnea, or even early symptoms of Parkinson's disease. If you're at all concerned about this, the best place to start is with an ENT doctor, an ears, nose, and throat doctor. They can recommend a sleep study to possibly get some answers. I'm Dr. Sanjay Gupta, helping you live a better life.
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1: I want to go to the movies. Let me call and see what time they start.
0: Movie phone. Oh, my God. Right. That used to be one of my jobs. I used to have to record the movie times for this movie theater, and they would pay me like $20.
1: Dirty popcorn number?
0: Yep.
2: It still works in the Bay. Yep.
1: The dirty popcorn?
0: Oh, no, the dirty popcorn.
2: Wait a minute.
1: I was in like sixth grade, and all the boys would call, and she would be like, hello, the time is now. Like, really, like, provocative.
2: No
1: like,
2: way! I never remember that.
0: Yes, I do.
2: I never heard of dirty popcorn. I missed out.
0: Oh, well, yeah. You know what?
1: You do all about everything.
0: You can find all the dirty popcorn you want when you go to the movies.
2: Yeah, exactly. That was my job. I used to have to clean it up. I had the other job.
0: That's awesome. Thanks for calling in. Have a great morning.
1: Have fun. Bye.
0: Bye.
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0: 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So, Becky, what's your story?
1: Well, you guys know I work in a dentist office.
0: Mm-hmm.
1: This lady came in just the other day, and it was Monday. And she's like, I have a toothache on the top. And so we took an x-ray, and the doctor's like, well, I know it hurts on the top, but the problem is on the bottom. She goes, no, it's on the top. And we kept saying, no, it's on the bottom. You know, you've got a nerve that runs like a horseshoe. It's really on the bottom.
2: Yeah.
1: And she's like, listen, this is my mouth. I know what tooth it is. Pull the tooth on the top.
2: So
1: we made it sign a form saying, okay, we'll take the tooth out on the top. So we took the tooth out, and she called up yesterday, and she goes, how can that tooth still hurt? It's not the tooth that hurt. She goes, that's not the tooth that hurt. It was the tooth.
2: She got to ask you to put it back.
0: Did you save it? Did you put that thing in a glass of milk and hold on to it for me just in case?
1: So today he's coming in for us to pull the tooth on the bottom.
0: That's a tooth for one.
1: Super.
0: Great story.
1: So see, they're not always right.
2: No.
0: Right? Listen to the experts when they tell you, when the doctor says something's wrong.
2: Especially your teeth.
0: He's a doctor. Wow.
1: Exactly.
0: Thanks for calling.
1: All right, guys. Have a great day.
0: You too. Bye-bye.
3: With Dr. Sanjay Gupta.
4: By age 35, two-thirds of American men will experience some degree of noticeable hair loss. And by age 50, about 85% of men will have significantly thinning hair. That's according to the American Hair Loss Association. 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I'm Dr. Sanjay Gupta, helping you live a better life.
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Kenny Chesney at the Sphere in Las Vegas is going to be amazing. 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It's Morgan Wallen. No, I'm the problem. I'm Cat Country.

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0: JoJo's got a new song, too, I like. It's called Horseback. And as soon as you start listening to the beginning of the song, you're getting the idea of he's not talking about riding horseback. It's a cool little twist on it. Of course, how could you not like a Kojo song? Hey, we have got Kenny Chesney in concert at the Sphere. And all you got to do for getting in on that contest is text a national keyword fire, F-I-R-E, text fire to 95819. And we got new national keywords all this afternoon for you to see Kenny Chesney in Vegas. It's on Cat Country 103.
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10: A better life with Dr. Sanjay Gupta.
11: Heart disease is still the leading cause of death here in the United States and around the world. But what if there was something you could do earlier in life to reduce the odds of becoming a statistic? Well, here in the United States, tens of millions of adults already take a statin to lower their cholesterol. But new guidance put out by the American College of Cardiology and the American Heart Association now emphasize that treating high cholesterol sooner could significantly reduce a person's lifetime risk of heart attack or stroke. How early are we talking? In your 30s, believe it or not. Of course, you need to talk to your doctor about whether statins are right for you, but you should know that the evidence is really starting to stack up that shows the earlier you get a jump on reducing lifelong exposure to plaque-causing lipids and lipoproteins, the better the odds are going to be for you. Make sure you get your cholesterol checked. That's the first step. I'm Dr. Sanjay Gupta, helping you live a better life.
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Dylan Scott, Atlas, Kristen Brown of The Voice. What a good time. And we've got another one coming up. 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

0: 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She's going to be at the Alameda County Fairgrounds in Pleasanton on July 9th. 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
3: 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Seems like it's everywhere. 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

Oh, girl, country, and she knows it. Luke Bryan on Cat Country 103. Looked like he was having a good time at the fight at the White House lawn the other night. 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

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My God, the first one was in 95.

0: 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If you want to get to Vegas in the worst way, I got you. I understand. I don't have any money. I can't go to Vegas right now, and I can't play this contest, but you can. And I would love to live through you going to see Kenny Chesney at the Sphere in Las Vegas. I've got a new national keyword for you this hour. So first time using this word is coast, C-O-A-S-T, because, you know, Kenny lives on the coast. 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I've got 90s at noon next, kicking off for your Friday. Little Texas, Confederate Railroad, Reba. Let's do it next on Cat Country.
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0: from 1996, Reba, I'd Rather Ride Around With You, which the letters on the cake thing always, I'm like, a wedding cake? Do people have letters on a wedding cake? I mean, maybe. I don't know. I just don't know that I've seen that, even on 90s cakes. 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

to go see Kenny Chesney at the Sphere in Las Vegas? Yes, I do. Can I? No. I don't have any money, and I can't play the game. You can, though. 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It's Jordan Davis.

Wetzel, Rocky Mountain Low, you know, kind of like Rocky Mountain High, which I've heard that so many people think that John Denver is from Colorado because of that song. No, he's from New Mexico.

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9: Staying active every day will go a long way towards helping you live a happy, healthy, and pain-free life. And there's perhaps no movement more fundamental than walking. It reinforces the alignment, stability, and coordinated muscle activation that supports how your body moves, whether you're doing strenuous exercise or simply going about your daily life. This is according to Dana Santis, a strength and conditioning specialist. Even though you walk every day, Dana does say you can make small adjustments to immediately improve your walking mechanics. So, keep your rib cage stacked over your pelvis. Avoid leaning over or arching your lower back. Allow your arms to swing naturally in coordination with your legs. Keep your gaze forward, your jaw relaxed, and then just breathe in through your nose and out through your mouth. I'm Dr. Sanjay Gupta, helping you live a better life.
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10: 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It's DJ Walker. 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Don't miss it. Hey there, it's DJ Walker, and we know it's really easy to find headlines of bad news. 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

0: Cat Country 103. I'm Jamie. I'm excited because summer is, well, technically, summer's not even here. Almost the 21st. We got a couple days. So Sunday, Father's Day, is also going to be the first day of summer. And with summer comes all the fairs. Stanco Fair, Stanislaus County Fair, is coming up on July 10th through the 19th. And we've got some great country concerts on the Modelo Variety Free Stage, which means all you have to do is pay the price of fair admission, which is really reasonable anyway, and you get free concerts off the Modelo Variety Free Stage. That's why it's called the Free Stage. The first night of the fair, July 10th, we've got Clint Black. So I definitely want to be there. We've got another country show on Monday, July 13th with Diamond Rio. That is going to be a good one, too. For information on how you can get your tickets, katm.com. Keep it on the cap because I'm pretty sure we'll have your free Stanco Fair tickets coming up, too.
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9: If you're caring for an aging parent, you may feel quite often that you're alone in what you're doing. But you're not. Not by a long shot. According to a new report by the Pew Research Center, 10% of U.S. adults are caring for a parent over age 65. Millions more are caring for a spouse or partner 65 or older. Beyond the sheer numbers, this report, perhaps unsurprisingly, found a major difference in caregiver well-being between men and women. One psychologist we spoke to suggested thinking 5 years in the future and imagining where you are right now. Will you be glad you took something on? Or regretful that you didn't? You also need to cut yourself some slack, he said, especially women. Don't try to shoulder all of the burden by yourself. You might need to ask for help before you burn out. You'll be so glad you did. I'm Dr. Sanjay Gupta, helping you live a better life.
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0: Ashley McBride, Cat Country 103. She was great in our first Country in the Grove. Last night, of course, another Country in the Grove. Dylan Scott killing it. Atlas, what a great show. Thank you so much to everybody who came out. Really appreciate that. I'm Tony. It's The Ride Home. And today, it is my WTF. Wonderful, terrific Friday. All about good news today. And as a bonus, and I don't know if you consider this good news or not, but with Father's Day this weekend, dad jokes. I'm going to have several dad jokes to share sent in by you, and you can add yours on our Facebook page. Got to scroll down just a little bit at the Cat Country Facebook page, and we'll be sharing a bunch of those. So, there's going to be some groaner. I'm not going to lie. They're dad jokes. You know what they are. So technically, it's a good news kind of day. Bad news if you don't like those kind of jokes, but it's happening, so get your head right. Okay? Got a no-talk triple play coming up in just a couple of minutes. Stand by.
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0: Ty Myers, Ends of the Earth, Cat Country 103. How you doing? It's the Ride Home Friday edition. I'm Tony, and I'm so glad you're here. It is Juneteenth. Maybe you're seeing, you know, people taking the day off, and you're thinking, what is going on? And maybe you haven't, you know, educated yourself. What is Juneteenth? I'm not doing a deep dive here. Don't worry. It won't take just but a second. So if you don't know what it is, President Lincoln, of course, back in the day, signed the Emancipation Proclamation. That was January 1st, 1863. But they couldn't enforce it in Confederate-controlled areas like Texas until the Union soldiers actually got there to secure the territory. And that took a while. This wasn't like jumping on a plane. This was really something. So Juneteenth marks the actual real end of slavery in the U.S. It commemorates June 19th, 1865, when the Union troops arrived in Galveston, Texas, to announce that the Civil War was over and that all enslaved people were, in fact, free. That was more than 2 years after Lincoln signed the Emancipation Proclamation. It's been celebrated since 1866, but it didn't become an official U.S. federal holiday until June 17th, 2021. So that's what it is. That's what it's about. And now you know. Got more great country music on the way. Stand by. Oh, yeah, that's the sound we love. That means it's Beer 30. Hi, it's Tony Randall, and every weekday at 5:30 p.m., I spin three fun country songs about drinking, because quitting time deserves a soundtrack. 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
12: More and more people are using magnesium supplements to help them sleep. But are they safe? And do they really work? Well, first, let's talk about actual magnesium. That's an essential mineral that is needed for more than 300 different processes in the body, according to one dietitian. And most people get enough of it simply from the foods they eat. Now, if you're not getting enough, there are a few different types of supplements you can try. But as always, you should talk to your doctor before starting any new medication or supplement, whether it's prescription or over the counter. Now, when it comes to the science, we looked into this, and I gotta say, there's not a lot of strong evidence that magnesium supplements will actually help you sleep. They might help you manage pain, they might help you lower your stress levels, or work to get your muscles to relax. And maybe it's those things then that help you get some better sleep. I'm Dr. Sanjay Gupta, helping you live a better life.
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This guy from California, really breaking big. Last night, he got to play the Mother Church of country music. Played at the Ryman in Nashville. Of course, it sounded amazing. It's Nate Smith. Fix What You Didn't Break. 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

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Happy Friday. Tony Randall for the ride home. Digging this song from Lainey Wilson, and I do love it. Guitar virtuoso John Mayer is on here playing as well. 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

0: Eli Young Band, Even If It Breaks Your Heart. Hi there, it's The Ride Home. I'm Tony, and it is my WTF Wonderful Terrific Friday here at Cat Country 103, sharing good news stories. And if you have gotten married and you had an actual ceremony, man, you know, a nightmare on your wedding day is when something doesn't go right. When the caterer doesn't show up, oh my gosh. This couple, Brad and Jenny, got married. It's actually been a while, last August. They were on House Island, which is a privately owned island off the coast of Portland. So, island's beautiful, it's amazing, but everything that has to get out there has to get there by boat. And everything went off really well except the food. It was supposed to be delivered by boat, but the caterer just didn't show up. So the wedding planner let the groom know what was going on, and he felt like it was his last test as a groom. He said, I'm not going to tell my bride, I'm not going to get her worried, I'm just going to take care of it. But he got some help. When no food had arrived on the private island by the start of the ceremony, the owner of the water taxi service said, hey, let me take care of this. And she started calling people, going door to door, and she found a restaurant that was ready to help, and they sent out appetizers and main dishes via boat, and the day was saved. And that's what it's all about, people stepping in, helping each other to make sure everybody has a great time, and I love that story. If you got one you want to share, shoot me a text. That'd be the easiest way to do it today, and I would love to hear it. And I got more great news coming up in just a little bit. Here's some good news, more music, right after this.
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3: 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It's the Best of the Morning Show with me, Jamie Lee, and Tori D. 3 hours of the most fun moments, craziest calls, biggest country stars, all in one place. 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
0: Oh yeah, that's the sound we love. 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

0: Scotty McCreary along with Hootie and the Blowfish on Cat Country 103. Happy Friday. Happy Juneteenth. It's Tony for the ride home. And Father's Day is this weekend. You know, Father's Day, it's great. And dads get their due, I think. But, you know, we always know we take the back seat to mom, as it should be. As it should be. But one thing that we have that moms don't is dad jokes. And I posted yesterday on Facebook. I said, hey, if you got a good dad joke, I'd love to hear it. I obviously do not have time to do all of these because there's a lot of great ones. So I encourage you to go to the Cat Country Facebook page and scroll down a little to find these. But let me hit some highlights for you. Russell, if you receive a text from me about canned meat, don't open it. It's spam. Darren, did you hear about the cheese factory that exploded in France? There was debris everywhere. Ben, what do a bicycle and businessman have in common? It's their attire. Oh, man, that's especially bad. And finally, Robin, did you hear about the guy who got his whole left side chopped off? He's all right now. Why am I laughing at these? They're so bad. I guess because I am a dad. It's ingrained. It's in my blood. I have to find these funny. Warning, there will be some more of these coming up throughout the show. So either be careful or definitely stick around. Are you always on the lookout for your next fur baby at a local adoption event? Do you love warm and fuzzy pet stories? Or maybe scrolling hilarious social media pages featuring animals? It's Tony Randall, and I have them all for you every weekday at 4:40 with the Rough Report, right here on Cat Country 103.
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13: 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And let's be honest, we could all use a little more good news nowadays, right? Hey there, it's DJ Walker. Did you miss out on some of the fun this week? 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

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Tony Randall for the ride home. And I'm so glad you're with me today. Don't forget, Vegas is calling. Kenny Chesney is too. He's headed back to the Sphere. You could be there. Once in a lifetime show. We've got your flights, 2-night stay at the Venetian, a VIP package. Just listen for those national text keywords. Got one coming up.

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Canada. Gab Country 103. How you doing? Happy Friday. It's Tony. 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

0: It's DJ Walker, Jamie Lee, Tori D. Hope you're having a great Father's Day weekend. And in case Dad didn't get what he wanted for Father's Day, we can exchange it for NASCAR tickets.
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0: Camp Country 103, it's the ride home with Tony Randall. For those of you who were out of country in the Grove last night, hope you had a great time. Hope you didn't overindulge and you're having a tough Friday. Here's Morgan Wallen.
1: I ain't saying that I always sleep alone. I

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1: 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It's Your Music Plus.
0: Riley Green on what kind of coach he'll be on the new season of The Voice this fall.
1: Yeah, I'm excited about The Voice. I definitely think I might be sneaking beers to contestants after rehearsals, especially if they do a good job. I think that's what I would do.

0: 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It's your Music Plus.
1: Oh, yeah. Cat Country 103. Happy Friday. It's Tony's WTF. My wonderful, terrific Friday. Sharing good news and dad jokes for Father's Day throughout the day. Now, this is kind of a bonus Rough Report story because I do have the Rough Report coming up in just a bit. But I'm a sucker for a good dog story. And this is crazy cool. Here's the headline. Injured Labrador Retriever receives groundbreaking surgery, allowing him to wag his tail after freak accident. Oh, my gosh. Blue was an 8-year-old or is an 8-year-old lab. And a few months ago, his dad brought him out to this field near their house. And Blue was trying to jump into a vehicle, but the driver didn't know that Blue was right in front of a tire, and he rolled over the back of the dog's pelvis, single-digit miles per hour. But they rushed him to the emergency hospital, of course. He could walk, but his tail was completely paralyzed and unmoving. The poor little guy couldn't wag his tail. So a bunch of science happened, and then a doctor tried a procedure that was inspired by a technique they use on cats but had never been documented in dogs before. And lo and behold, it was a huge success. They gave this good boy his wag back, and he's had a full recovery. Ah, that's an amazing story. That is what I'm talking about. That is as good news gets. More Rough Reports type stuff coming up in just a few minutes, so please stay with me.
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7: Hey there, it's DJ Walker. 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Stories about good things happening to good people on Cat Country 103. And let's be honest, we could all use a little more good news nowadays, right?
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9: Staying active every day will go a long way towards helping you live a happy, healthy, and pain-free life. And there's perhaps no movement more fundamental than walking. It reinforces the alignment, stability, and coordinated muscle activation that supports how your body moves, whether you're doing strenuous exercise or simply going about your daily life. This is according to Dana Santis, a strength and conditioning specialist. Even though you walk every day, Dana does say you can make small adjustments to immediately improve your walking mechanics. So, keep your rib cage stacked over your pelvis. Avoid leaning over or arching your lower back. Allow your arms to swing naturally in coordination with your legs. Keep your gaze forward, your jaw relaxed, and then just breathe in through your nose and out through your mouth. I'm Dr. Sanjay Gupta, helping you live a better life.
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0: It's time for the most positive news stories. 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
1: 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Your adoption, of course, will be life-changing for these little fur babies. 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That's 1202 Tully Road in Modesto. They'll have treats and drinks, and of course, plenty of animals looking for their new home. 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Kate's Farika Rescue will have some sweet doggos available. 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
11: A better life with Dr. Sanjay Gupta.
12: Heart disease is still the leading cause of death here in the United States and around the world. But what if there was something you could do earlier in life to reduce the odds of becoming a statistic? Well, here in the United States, tens of millions of adults already take a statin to lower their cholesterol. But new guidance put out by the American College of Cardiology and the American Heart Association now emphasize that treating high cholesterol sooner could significantly reduce a person's lifetime risk of heart attack or stroke. How early are we talking? In your 30s, believe it or not. Of course, you need to talk to your doctor about whether statins are right for you, but you should know that the evidence is really starting to stack up that shows the earlier you get a jump on reducing lifelong exposure to plaque-causing lipids and lipoproteins, the better the odds are going to be for you. Make sure you get your cholesterol checked. That's the first step. I'm Dr. Sanjay Gupta, helping you live a better life.
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